once again. Well, all right, you squares. Yeah. It's time to move on, groove on.

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And I felt the music in a certain way that I thought, you know, this is crazy. This is inside my veins.

Every time when I go to a club, people think I'm going clubbing, but no, I'm going for a spiritual trip. I go to clubs like some people go to temples or churches or mosques. I just go to a club and dance all night.

So everybody has this signal, if you like, this mucus. It changes.

14 long years she lies, oh she lies, oh. 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Colonnade marbled and balcony empty. A broken band brokenly marks broken time. 14 long years she dreams, oh she dreams, oh. As dreamer she dreams on, as lover entwines. Her limbs grow round his limbs, she drinks from a bottle. She walks through the city, she's lost and then found. 14 long years further back scattered. She sits on some beach and reasons with him. In the secret red moist heart, the most loved and most dark, the flame shaft and fierce dart, the rose leaf and moss part, spread eagled like starfish, most pain and most fear, like flower of seagrass, most fragile and harmless, most fiery and bloody, most childlike and wrinkled. This starfish, this spider, most wretched and great. Do not cry for me. Let me show you the path on which we neither come nor go. She smiles at me lake-wide, wet brown-eyed and dark-skinned. Some dark moon unmoved stalks through her loss. Do not spend this night with me. I shall make the fallen blind see. This too another broken toy, from broken girl gift to broken boy. I ask my sea blue rushing mother, shall she hear the lion's roar?

Listen, I'll be holding out a small cold bar. Slow and listen. Nervous? Listen. Listen. Maybe. Maybe. I listen as they told me how to smoke roll back. Slow and listen. Nervous? Listen. Listen. Maybe. I listen as they told me how to smoke roll back. Slow and listen. Nervous? Listen. Listen. Maybe. I listen as they told me how to smoke roll back. Slow and listen. Nervous? Listen. Listen. Maybe. I listen as they told me how to smoke roll back. Slow and listen. Nervous? Listen. Listen. Maybe. I listen as they told me how to smoke roll back. Slow and listen. Nervous? Listen. Listen. Maybe. I listen as they told me how to smoke roll back. Slow and listen. Listen. Nervous? Nervous? Listen. Maybe. Maybe. Maybe. I listen as they told me how to smoke roll back, slow and listen. Nervous? Listen. Listen. Maybe. I listen as they told me how to smoke roll back, slow and listen. Listen. Listen. Maybe. I listen as they told me. Slow and listen. Listen. Listen. Maybe. I listen as they told me how to slow and listen. Listen, listen. Maybe. I listen as they told me how to slow and listen. Listen, listen. Maybe. I listen as they told me how to slow and listen. Listen, listen. Maybe. I listen as they told me how to slow and listen. Listen. Listen. Maybe. I listen as they told me how to smoke roll back. Slow and listen.

You've reached the Erica Badu hotline. If you're calling for Erica, press 1. If you're calling to wish her a happy birthday, Kwanzaa, MLK, Black History Month, Juneteenth, or Hanukkah, press 2. If you're calling because you just saw her on BET, MTV, or any of the social media outlets and you're checking to make sure you're still in good standing, press 3. If you're calling to beg for some shit in general, press 4. If you're calling to beg for some shit, but this is that pre-call before the actual begging, press 5. If you've already made that pre-call and this is the actual call to beg, press 6. If you're calling to ask for some free tickets in a city near you, and no, she don't really fuck with you like that, press 7. If you're calling to book Erica to put the first burger at your company barbecue or to DJ at your little cousin's slip and slide party, press 8. If you're calling to say peace and don't really fit into any of those descriptions, text me, because I really don't answer voicemail.